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I believe in Jesus and all that he can do. Now I want to have a little faith in you.

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'Cause honey,

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With the sins, cause I've been and I've always been an imperfect human kid.

It's not about getting drunk only. It's the only group with a very keen sense of how very, very short life is.